0: have to interrupt the regular scheduled programming to bring you up to date on a developing situation in Los Angeles.
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By that time, it was 1:15.

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But love's the only engine of survival.

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Don't worry. 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